On chicken and ham, but to my surprise, I got fooled and they put me to plowing with an old blind mule, cleaning new ground, chopping briars, and sleeping by myself. I was invited out to supper the other night, and some of the boys, they started a fight. They called the police, you can plainly see, and they all got away but poor old me. I went to town with the sheriff. He introduced me to the judge, and I stayed 30 days with the jailer, acting the big

Now me and my wife's going down the street when my old used to be I had chance to meet. She gave me the wink and my wife looked back and boy, y'all have seen me bald and jack. I run red lights, turn corners and got caught, just my luck. I was down the barnyard the other night, it was awful dark and I had no light. I scrambled around and got a hold of a goose and the folks all thought I should turn him loose. I jumped rose bushes, dodged bullets, and fell in the creek.

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It was just an old rooster saying his prayers and giving out a hymn to the hens upstairs. Such preaching. The hens are all singing too. Roosters praying, taking up a collection and paying off an eighth. That old trouble sure follows me.

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But we'd meet up every morning at that river bend. It's where I learned about Jesus from my only black friend. And sometimes we'd sit and stare up at the sky.

Hey Joe, where you going with that money in your hand? I said, hey Joe, where you going with that money in your hand? Well, I'm going to see my woman. No, I heard she'd messed around with some other man. I heard she did it. You know I'm going downtown.

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There ain't no hangman gonna put no ropes around me. 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

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The timing belt's done shrunk, one size too small. No spark plug wires are a little too long and your main prog spawner's nearly gone. Your injector ports are stripped and that ain't all. The torque converter's running low on torque and that water pump's nearly down a quart. We caught it all in time, so you're in luck. He said, I've got the time and I've got the parts. Just give me the word and I'm ready to start.

And he said, aren't you that songwriter guy? And I said, yes, I am. He said, so am I. He sat down and played me a song by the grease rack. When he finished singing, he gave me a smile, and I closed my eyes and pondered a while. And he said, what do you think? And I don't hold nothing back. Well, I gave him my most sorrowful look, and I said, this song's got a broken hook, but I can order you a new one from Nashville, but it won't be cheap. And I know you've been using a cut-rate thesaurus, cause your adverbs are backed up into your course. Now your verse is running on verbs that are way too weak.

I said, hold on, friend, I'm not through. I hate to be the one to give you this news, but your whole melodic structure's done worked itself loose. It's got so many dotted eighth notes in it, I'd keep her under 50 beats per minute. I mean, that's just me talking.

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On Front Street is where we built our house with two brothers and the whole football team. I grew up

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We've hauled old black coal in West Virginia, Georgia peaches in Georgia, yes sirree. Oh, it's citrus fruit from Florida, hard shell crabs from Baltimore, but when I go, you've got to promise me.

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I was trying to heal some of the scratches and wounds deep in my soul when I found myself talking to the good Lord above. I was fighting feelings I'd seldom known, crying tears for the dear ones I lost along the road. Well, I decided to switch on that big screen TV to watch the evening news and try to get those weary thoughts from my mind. But it seemed like I was only able to receive one channel. They were showing a rerun of a classic Disney movie about a lonely old bear roaming the mountains. I opened up another bottle of that fine red wine and kept on watching the picture. There was a huge old grizzly bear fighting a snowstorm, and the camera's focus was on the bear's mighty head. I looked into his lonely and desperate eyes and wondered if I was turning into such a beast. Then another close-up, and suddenly I felt the bear was talking to me. For a moment he almost looked human. Was I looking into a mirror? Oh, I could have sworn I heard him say, "Come with me, follow my tracks up into the mountains. You lived it all, but are you happy? Are you satisfied?" Many years have passed and you've become alone, just another stranger in a lonely world. It's time to end it now. Come on, let's go and find a place to die in some snow-covered holler. That's when I heard another voice talking to me. It seemed to come from a corner of a hospital room, soft and clear. "Welcome back, John. You've been gone for almost a week now. Here's a young lady to see you. I didn't know you had a grandson." Well, I guess the Lord had mercy.

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on a warm summer's evening, on a train bound for nowhere, I met up with a gambler. We were both too tired to sleep, so we took turns of staring out the window at the darkness till boredom overtook us, and he began to speak.

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Give reverence to our flag, every stripe and every star forever will be American proud. We give praise to our vets for their service and their time. Our kids have a chance 'cause they put their life on the line.

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She realizes my only plan. And she sings.